0: Avenue, Maple Fork Road in Bradley, 47-year-old male with chest pain, 2004.
1: This female also has reported a harassment call, referenced the same female earlier this morning. We've brought the reference to calls.

0: Engine 2, head injury, 117 Crescent Road, cross of Juliana Street and Carl Street. Engine 2, head injury, 117 Crescent Road, cross of Juliana Street and Carl Street, at 20:04 hours.
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7: Can y'all have EOC attached to that registration of the card, please?
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7: Copy. 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

Ground Control, Pager 681, Pager 681. I responded to 21 Stony Avenue, Crab Orchard. Law enforcement on scene of a disturbance requesting EMS. Repeating, Pager 681. Responded to 21 Stony Avenue, Crab Orchard, 2008.

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0: problems.
1: Fixing one.
0: Have you received any further from law enforcement as to what they're needing?
1: It's a female patient. She was involved in a domestic error warning or check out.

0: Ball Street in Beckley, 42-year-old male, possible heart attack with chest pain repeating 6032, respond 105 Ball Street in Beckley at 2011 Spruce Tower.
1: Control
0: 6032.
1: 6032. Copy, Townsend, route.
0: Yeah. Control
1: 683. 683
0: is
1: going to
0: be on scene.
1: Copy. What is your location?
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1: 635.
0: I'll be clear to see him on time to refusal. Show us back in service, AOS. Say EMT.
1: Copy.

0: 2-1, go ahead.
1: We made entry into this building at the annunciator panel and was able to reset the alarm. If you could, whatever contact you got for this 200 Woodlawn Avenue, could you have them give the fire department a call so we can update information to this building?

0: Nancy, control. Which call are you currently en route to?
1: That's suspicious person.
0: Copy. Just to keep you advised on that suspicious person, the larceny call that we reopened from earlier today is actually going to be the owner of the bike.
1: The suspicious person is the owner of the bike or the caller?
0: This is the complainant that called in. The suspicious person advised that he had seen where the bike was reported stolen earlier today. We now have the owner calling in who had reported it stolen earlier, referencing a larceny call that was from 904 Ewer Avenue.
1: Copy, thank you. Control, Woodlawn Avenue, Fire Command.
0: Fire Command.
1: We were able to gain entry and reset the alarm. All Beckley Fire Department units are clear.
0: Copy.

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1: Good.
0: 152, Whitby Road, Coal City. It's going to be a threats call. Complaint advised, a Motorola G7 throw was taken. While three subjects were at the residence, one of the subjects was a Mike Reed Jr. This male is currently making threats to assault the complainant.

603-2.

0: 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It's a white Nissan Altima. I'm in Neville area. It's Leslie C. Gates.
1: Copy 2020.

0: of Raleigh.
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0: Can you locate a West Virginia OL by name and date of birth when you're prepared?
1: Copy, go ahead.
0: First name is Timothy, last name is Farrell, Foxtrot, Alpha, Romeo, Romeo, Echo, Lima, Lima, 920 of 89.
1: Copy, sir.

Alright, this is 400 flat scene. 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
1: Good.
0: 464 Bailey Avenue in Beckley. Threats call. Complainant advised an Ellie McConnell made a post threatening some junior employees. She advised that the female did make a threat towards the complainant and her three daughters. She is requesting a public service.
1: Copy, I'll give her a call.
0: Copy.

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It's

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We're at the Sophia Lester split on Robert C. Byrd Drive, just before Lester Square.

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1: 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Also, can you check validity on Gulf 229569?

0: is it?
1: Registration comes back to Ruth Dillon or Tammy Richardson, 209 Magna Court in Leicester, West Virginia. Expirations for 2026 on a Jeep, four-wheel drive, 2014.
0: When was that expiration again?
1: 4 of 2026.

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29, I have an unwanted person at 150 on Lane, Wildwood House Apartments, apartment 6, Indigo. There's a male subject trying to get into this apartment. 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Unknown name of the subject. 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
0: Carol 604 is busy on Van Nuys. Are you available?
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0: units. Sorry, was a mistake. 600, Lower Sand Lake Road and Sand Lake. Complaint advised, a Daniel Wilson is acting out, making threats towards a complainant. Has been physical.
1: Control 140.
0: 140.
1: Clear this.

calling 202 Hartley Avenue, Beckley. 21-year-old female, chest pain or feeding. She's told to respond 202 Hartley Avenue, Beckley. Chest pain call 2129. Three star.

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1: Copy. Can you see if the manager's still in?

South Van Drive, apartment 15, Miss Richardson's calling stating Deanna Stuber was there at the residence. Initially refused to leave. When she did leave, she hit her head on the wall, kept going, and left her keys there. Callers requesting a speech officer. She stated she's unable to get a hold of Deanna and can't go to her apartment to see if she's there because she's so precious.

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0: Central.
1: Good.
0: I have a call coming in 2930 Robert Seward Drive. It's McDonald's. They're uptown. Caller advised there's a white Jeep, not a Wrangler, but boxy-looking Jeep. The white female driver that's intoxicated in the parking lot facing towards Walgreens. She's not left the parking lot yet, but have put the vehicle in reverse.
1: Control 216, I'll hit that way.
0: Copy, 2137.
1: I'm right here, Rabbit. Control 635.

Harley Avenue, Beckley, per request of 612-2 on scene for a secondary patient with head injury. Repeating 612, respond 202 Harley Avenue, Beckley.

0: 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You can clear this.
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0: 43. In the parking lot, in and out of the store freely, running back and forth to an older model Toyota Camry with a male sitting in the handicapped parking spot.
1: Charlie.

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0: 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We spoke to a tech. They are aware and are sending a maintenance crew out in the morning. There is no threat. All Beckley Fire Department units are clear.
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0: 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He was using fentanyl when I rolled up. Searching the car.
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0: 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Rally Control 631, respond 1603, Cold River Road in Stover, 72-year-old female, falls patient. Repeating, 631, respond 1603, Cold River Road in Stover, 2216, Thames Tower.
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0: Parkway, Alexander Lane and Beckway. 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
1: Copy.

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1: Yeah, man.
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0: 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Showing Rural King at Zone 80. We did attempt mall security with no answer.
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It's going to be Pennsylvania, Mike Papa Romeo, 5025, intersection of Ritter Drive and East Hill Road.

0: 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No patient, relapse from alcohol, having withdrawals, requesting EMS. Being responding to 14 Basin Street in Callaway Heights, 2248.
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0: Charlie, control pager 610-610. Need you to respond, ALS backup for 631. 72-year-old female that has broken her shoulder whenever she's fallen. Requesting pain management, repeat respond on 1603. 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
1: Control 610, we copy things, we'll be in route.
0: Copy, they're still on scene currently. They advise that they will advise whenever they leave.
1: Copy that.
2: 152, control.
3: Good.
2: Assist 214, Basin Street, Callaway Heights. EMS, I'm requesting law enforcement respond due to the patient being verbal with them.

0: service. Did that happen? Can you confirm if another ambulance service responded?
1: 110, that's a negative. 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The same ambulance went there earlier, and they never requested law enforcement. I advised them if they needed law enforcement to just contact us, and we can get them dispatched if there was an issue on scene.
0: Is there another service besides JanCare?
1: We have to send the closest available unit.
0: Is there another service besides JanCare?
1: Once they give me a public service.
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1: Closest available unit would be Bradley Fire Department. Email.
0: Okay, thank you.

0: 6-6.
1: Sorry, will you re-advise that address?
0: To Basin Street, 214 Basin. Is that what you're referring to?
1: No, sir, the other traffic. Be on that traffic. 6032 is going to be busy company.
0: Copy. So 603 is going to Basin Street, and you are going to Basin Street also?
1: That's affirmative, sir.
0: Copy that.

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1: Show's from Ralph.

0: standing by. 603, control.
1: Go ahead for 603.
0: Law enforcement's on scene. You can respond in.
1: Copy. You can go and disregard 602. They're not needed on scene.
0: Are you on scene?
1: I will be in about a minute. I'm ready to end the road.
0: Copy. 602, do you copy direct?
2: Correct. You can show us that it will be the last, so we'll go ahead and continue on there.
0: 631, go ahead.
3: We're loaded and transporting the bar age.
0: Copy.
4: Negative. What was that traffic for us?
0: 631,
4: in route to Bari. Copy that. We are almost to the Hardy, going towards Sophia. What is their location?
0: They just left the scene.
4: Copy. 631, are you aware of Bari? Full diversion.
3: What was that?
4: Bar H is on diversion, and most likely does not have ortho.
3: You want us to go to Raleigh?
4: Copy that, yes.
1: Control, 603 on scene.

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We're clear of law enforcement, transport and transmit available BLS.

I'll be transporting Robert to Raleigh General at his request.

0: 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Bradley, Christopher Chapman is intoxicated. If that's when the complainant got home, he started screaming, arguing with the complainant's daughter.
1: 1-4 out.

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0: Are you on Route 3?
1: Yeah, I'm pretty sure.
0: Copy that. We came in the other way. You guys proceed on to Raleigh General. We'll never catch you.
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0: 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Repeating, station 103, respond 4291 Pax Branch Road for a fully engulfed structure fire at 2314 on Beckley Tower.
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void.

Control, pager 681. 681, respond to 115, East Lawson and Cold Court, 34-year-old female, severe back pain and chest pain. Repeating, pager 681, respond to 115, East Lawson and Cold Court, 2318. Harassing the staff. Staff told the caller they were afraid to approach the subjects because they've been punching the drive-through window. One of the subjects had long hair, a mask, and a red shirt. Another was last seen wearing a blue shirt and jeans. His caller was leaving. A car alarm went off the parking lot. They were on the right side of the building.

0: 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Per regional command, barrage is off red alert. Repeating, barrage off red alert, 2319.
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0: 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Engine 1, engine 2, command 1, ladder 3, structure fire, 512 South Eisenhower Drive, at 2321 hours.
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2: Raw control, pager 612 and 612-2, pager 612 and 612-2, respond to 512 South Eisenhower Drive, Beckley, have several subjects who are exposed to smoke from a microwave outlet that caught fire, coughing, difficulty breathing, repeating pager 612, 612-2, respond to 512 South Eisenhower Drive, Beckley, 2322.
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0: Can you give me a number for Cranberry Baptist Church? You can clear this door.
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0: It'll be Thanks Patrol. It's on building check.
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0: 1 mil in South C. Ground to SOJ.
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0: Headquarters 140.
2: Go ahead, 140.
0: Can you go ahead and fax that over, please?
2: Okay.
0: Good.
2: We have a date of birth.
0: 6/12, okay.
2: Copy, East Coast 3 on the city warrant for shoplifting.

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1: Six twelve two direct.
2: The 35, you cut out. Did you read about that to you first?
1: 6-12-2007.
2: Copy. That's the name 204, just read in the Brian Ward. Copy, you were cutting in and out. I believe that's the name 204, just ran Brian Ward, 61207. He's code 3 on the city warrant.
1: 10-4 has him. Control 204 has one in custody.
2: Copy.
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0: 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Respond 512 South Eisenhower Drive, Beckley. Brother requests a VMS on site for a structure fire, smoke inhalation. Repeating. 635-601-602. Respond 512 South Eisenhower Drive, Beckley. Per request of EMS on scene, 2335.
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0: 603.
1: Yes, sir. What's my status?
0: Sure, I'm busy.
1: Copy. I want a BLS as soon as I cleared that call on Basin Street. Are we going to be closer than any of them units that fired?
0: Affirmative, 635. Did you copy direct?
2: No, we didn't.
0: 603 is available. They're going to take your place.
2: Copy that. Show some service ALS.

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1: 602.
0: Sir, did any of the units on scene give an update?
1: They just advised smoke inhalation. They needed three other EMS units.
0: Copy that, sir. Thank you.

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0: 603.
1: 602.
0: This is 603. You can show us one thing.
1: Yeah.

0: 601.
1: We're pulling up on scene. Is any of the other 4 units set up EMS command yet?
0: Negative.
1: Citrate 3, Citrate 1, correct.
0: Okay.
1: All right, Buck, you can go ahead and clear. We got it covered. Most of them are going to go POV.
0: That's copy, Buck. Control 601.
2: I copy, Jerry. All the fire department units are clear.
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Collier. This is his phone. We know patient contact. Back in service. ALS medic.

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0: problems you have.
1: Can you confirm Warren sent a read to Conley? I know she had a bunch of offloading last night. I'm going to assume they're still good.
0: That was the first time.
1: Aretha, A-R-E-T-H-A, I believe.
0: Hi.
1: Conley.
0: Copy. 140 has orders.
1: Good.
0: 15 are negative.
1: Thank you.
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1: Savvy County wants you to.
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1: Copy.
2: Excuse me, made a contact. 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He's not in the roadway. I'm assuming he just needs a wrecker.
3: Copy. You know what time vehicle it is.

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1: Yes.
0: What was that cross street off of Route 1?
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ощущение.

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0: I'm not finding a meter lane. Is it possibly Mentor Lane?
1: Negative, control. This is 5 minutes, about a mile past the post office, over at 1.
0: Copy.

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1: Yes.
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0: Control. Sir, just wanted to run a call by you. It's a disabled vehicle in the 9500 block of Clear Fork Road. It was radioed in by EMS. They were en route to the hospital. The patient said that the subjects had asked them for help, to radio in for help, that they believe it was a disabled vehicle. Do you want us to just go ahead and start Kelly's out that way since it's their area?
1: Do we know it's just they wanted to wreck her or one needed help for some other reason?
0: All EMS could advise was they asked for help, and he advised he believed it was a disabled vehicle. We don't have any calls on it, don't have any further information.
1: Can you run down there and see what they need before we call somebody out of Illinois?
2: I can.
1: Copy, thank you.
0: They did advise that the flashers were on and they were off the roadway.
1: Is that right there in Leeville?
0: That's affirmative. They advised it was near Meter Lane, but we're not finding a Meter Lane.

0: West Virginia 318081 Alpha.
1: Copy.
2: What's my service number, Copperhead? Service number is going to be 26 Romeo 20286, and have that time at 27 after.

0: Central.
1: Yes.
0: I'm only getting returns under locals. It's just showing that it's going to be a 2013 silver Cadillac. I'm not getting any registrations.

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I'm still in South Fayetteville, Cold Shooters Reese.

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1: 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Do you need me to do a triple I?

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1: Control 204.
2: 204.
1: I'm clear. Should be coming up on first. What's the description?
2: It's going to be a white female, last name wearing all black with a red gas can.

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152. I'll be attempting to stop West Union November 4 Alpha 234, just House Rock. That's Rock House Road. Copy. Be displayed on a SIP. I'll just stop. Your traffic had broke out. We are a silver Kia. Stop me. Control 140. 140. Got a red Chevy Silverado, West Virginia 2, uniform Bravo.

0: 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They advised everything's fine. 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
1: Good.
0: Yeah, that one runs fine. Low 15s are negative.
1: Copy, thank you.
0: 140 headquarters.
1: Good.
0: Valid 15s are negative.

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じゃねえよ、喋り。

0: Hospital, Pager 631. Pager 631, respond to 149 Lawson Court in Fairdale for a 90-year-old male with difficulty breathing. Repeating Pager 631, respond to 149 Lawson Court in Fairdale at 0210.
1: Control, 631.
0: 631.
1: Just responding.
0: Copy, 0211. Break. Be advised this is a third-party call. Complaint was not on scene with the patient. She did advise that he had contacted her and asked her to call for EMS. He has had a breathing treatment with no relief.
1: 10-5.

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1: Copy. Break 631, did you copy?
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2130 Harper Road at the Mike Hotel. Caller advised there was a male that was plundering through the parking lot. They came into the hotel, started asking for stuff, and advised he does not have a room. He tried to take the yogurt and bananas. The caller's employee who advised him, he was not able to take these things. He did say some stuff to the male that's documented on the card. No weapon seen. Possibly under the influence, white male, green hoodie, blue jeans, brown hair. Went behind the hotel, the callers went to speak to law enforcement.

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0: respond to you, Carl?
1: Key log, this is Jake for Back to Health, chiropractic on Airport Road. Can you clear SNR? Headquarters 140. Copy.
0: Yeah, 140.

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1: Yes.
0: 13 to negative.
1: Get off negative.
0: That's affirmative, I'm negative.
1: Thank you.

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For an 81-year-old male, difficulty breathing call, repeating pager 674. Respond to 1211 Flat Top, Ejira Road in Flat Top at 0331.

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respond to 432 North Vance Drive in Beckley. 58-year-old male, back pain, repeating, 612. 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

Hotel, second turn on Ivy Tower, pager 612. Respond to 432 North Vance Drive in Beckley for a 58-year-old male back pain call. Repeating pager 612. Respond to 432 North Vance Drive in Beckley, second turn Ivy Tower, 0343.

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0: What's first line?
1: Can you repeat
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1: Can you repeat?
0: What was the first time I didn't copy you? I didn't copy the first time.
1: Control 140. 140. Right, this is check for milk. Copy. 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
1: Can I get a business check for JCPenney?
0: Copy. Control, 140. 140. Three of this check for Super Nix, please. Sir, I apologize. The traffic was a little muffled.

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1: Copy, have a good night. 0410.

Cakes, Rare Drive, and Kenzie's Cakes in Beaver. Caller lives just behind it. He said there were four subjects running around the building, possibly trying to get in it. He kept yelling at them, but was advised to stop trying to yell at them in case they have weapons on them. He said he was going to run over there because that's his landlord's property and trying to scare him off. He disconnected. He has a disconnected cell phone. We're unable to call him back. Copy.

0: 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Four buses.
1: One, five, two.
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0: 128. 128. We have an update. Clayton was not being cooperative, did not want to answer questions about the subject. So it's going to be on. They're running now. Could not provide a direction of travel. He did advise one of the subjects was trying to take the air conditioner out of the window and get into the building. One, two, five, good.
1: 125, I'm in the area here.

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0: You start on business check for Andy Craig.
1: Copy. Also, just to advise that we tried to call a number in the past call history. Negative contact. I did leave a message.

0: is 6843.
1: 84. I'll let my phone tell us, I believe. Can you try to contact 304-673-5095? Should be at Jenny. The gentleman called us in and said that the landlord knows all this. See if that works. If it does, we'll figure something out and contact her.
0: Copy.
1: But if you would, go ahead and have her even in contact, see if she got access to any of these cameras down there and see if we can have her start looking.
0: Copy.

respond to 177 Hedge Lane and Hardy for a 53-year-old female, headache, vomiting, elevated blood pressure, repeating 627. Respond to 177 Hedge Lane and Hardy, 437.

Robin Burry, train Robin Burry.

0: Hospital.
1: Copy. Also, just to advise, I do have Jenny on the line. She's reviewing the video footage now.

0: 5-2, control. We have a call from Sheet Security, 5481 Robert Seabird Drive in Bradley. Two males in the seating area that need to be trespassed. Advisor are refusing to leave under weapons, drugs, or alcohol. One male was wearing a gray or white shirt, was not able to give further descriptions.
1: Copy, show me 140.

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1: You make a nice body camera set.
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2: Control 452, mine says well.
0: Copy.

flight control. She wasn't able to locate any video footage of the subject. She stated she only has video footage of certain areas. They're listed on the card.

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Sierra 448.

635-635. Respond to 357 and a half Ellison Avenue, Beckley. 54-year-old male's fallen out of the shower, is stuck between the toilet and the bathtub, repeating 635. Respond to 357 and a half Ellison Avenue, Beckley, 5.7.

0: 152 Central. Good. Have a request for a public service only. Reference a verbal domestic. 177 Odell Park in Lanark. Caller advised her and her husband, Austin McDowell, has been in a verbal argument. She's wanting to speak to law enforcement about getting a protection order. She was advising she has to go to work, and that's why she was only wanting a phone call. Initially, when she called in, she disconnected after screaming was heard. We attempted to call her back multiple times. She kept hanging up on us. Finally, the last time she spoke to us a little bit about the situation.
1: Copy, I'll see what's going on.

0: 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They're actively arguing.
1: Copy.

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0: 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I'll be out.

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Flying BOL, reference a reckless driver, 4000 block Harper Road in Eccles Spring. All units, be on the lookout for a two-tone Dodge Ram, tan and black, was driving recklessly, being driven by a 16-year-old male. Also passed a bus that was driving down the road, unknown registration, driver name in the card. It's going to be a white male, black hoodie. Last seen headed towards Glen Daniel. All units, BOL, 720.

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0: Have a report of a larceny, 275 Cemetery Drive in Beaver. Complaint about his son, Ronald Roberts II, keeps stealing off of him. Took a garden tiller yesterday. He put a description in there of the mail. They're requesting

0: you available, AEMT?
1: Copy. Can you change that to ALS?

0: all units, be prepared to copy the following VOL. Reference a possible vehicle that's been taken from Nicholas County, possibly in the Beckley, Raleigh County area. Free. Be on the lookout for a white 2014 hatchback Volkswagen Jetta with back passenger side damage, correction windows busted out, covered up by a shower curtain, being driven by a Kristen Sanders, possibly headed to the methadone clinic. It's going to be a white female, long brown hair, unknown clothing description. All units, POL 736.
1: County got return.
0: Copy.
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Repeating pager 610, respond to 310 Beaver Avenue in Beckley at 0744.

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That comes back to a Brian Gauthier of Speckley on a 2001 Chevy KCA. 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

regard, I got more information. This female lives in the county. I'm going to get her connected with the county unit.

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0: Have a request for public service reference civil matter 104 Stony Point Beaver. Caller's being threatened by the father of her child via DVP because she's requesting for him to do things for the child. It's going to be a Brian Warner. Advise it possibly could be coming from a girlfriend. Advise he has several of them. Just wants to speak about options for DVP.
1: Yeah, I'll give her a call.

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0: other, Destiny Clark has called in a threat complaint against a Jennifer Ayers subject, and Jennifer has called in a harassment complaint on a Debbie Copeland in apartment 54. They're both requesting to speak to law enforcement. An incident occurred at the bus stop this morning.
1: I give them a public service.
0: Copy.

117 South 8th Street, Jing here, corporate office. Complaining advised that one of the billers in the office is being threatened by an Ellie McConnell subject, threatening to bodily harm her. It's all going through Facebook. Complaining is requesting a public service at this time.

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0: Wildwood House Apartments, apartment 1L, for a medical alarm activation. Repeating, pager 601, respond to 150 Autumn Lane in Beckley at the Wildwood House Apartments, apartment 1, Lima, 0836.
1: Call 601.
2: 601.
1: Copy, will be in route.
2: 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We advise the alarm company did make contact with the subscriber. It's a 75-year-old male. He has fallen, requesting assistance getting up.
1: Copy, we're familiar.

Raglan Road and Robert Seaver Drive in Beckley. They advise there's a white male, possibly in his 60s, wearing a gray sweatshirt with an orange reflector shirt underneath and jeans, standing in the middle of the road. And when cars are passing, he's lunging towards traffic. Couldn't see any drugs, weapons, or alcohol, but advised he could possibly be under the influence. They're requesting a law enforcement check on him. 210 control, could you back him?

business check.

0: 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Station 115, pager 621, respond to 105 Pebblestone Drive in Crab Orchard for a possible vehicle fire. Repeating, station 115, pager 621, respond to 105 Pebblestone Drive in Crab Orchard for a possible vehicle fire, 0859.
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0: Plains residence. She can see smoke coming from near the engine and hear crackling. She does smell something electrical burning. No flames are seen at this time.

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It's going to be a blue Toyota Camry. Stand by for something.

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0: Sir, I'm building those cars. I believe those are going to be in reference to the same pack of dogs. Those streets are close together, and the caller from Mountain Edge Drive said that the dogs do reside on Skyline.

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0: 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Be advised this 17-year-old juvenile has a TBI. He's having some emotional issues this morning. They did a vaccine as safe for EMS.
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Hospital, pager 634. Pager 634, respond to 128 Luxor Lane in Shady Springs for a 78-year-old female. Sick call, repeating pager 634. Respond to 128 Luxor Lane in Shady Springs at 0916.

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0: 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Expiration's 2 of 26.

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1: 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Be advised this patient is reporting low sodium, is having some dizziness, does have a history of pulmonary hypertension, AFib, and cancer. The patient is on oxygen.
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1: 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Control 66. 66. Is there any way you can get law enforcement started this way? This juvenile is running. Copy.

out at 2099 Bolt Road and Bolt. They're on a 17-year-old male that is having mental emotional issues. They're advising he's currently running. They're requesting law enforcement.

0: we've got two units en route. Can you give me a description?
1: He's currently walking down the road. As far as I could tell, because I didn't get a good look at him, he's gone on a gray shirt and black ball shorts, I believe. Black hair. Directions he traveling? We walking towards Fairdale Way. Copy.
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3: Control.
2: Just keep you updated from EMS. They're advising he is currently on foot, headed down the road towards Fairdale Way. They advise he's got a gray shirt on with black shorts.
3: Yeah.
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3: Yes, sir, I copy.
4: 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Respond to 1717 Harper Road in Beckley at the Raleigh Medical Complex, fourth floor, 0929.
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1: He's seen us pull up the side of him. Now he's walking back the opposite way towards the house he just come from.
0: Copy.
2: 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I'll keep you updated.
3: Yeah,
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6: Control, engine 2 copies.
0: Copy, 0930, break. Be advised, the responding EMS unit's going to be 635 from Harbor Road. This patient will be on the fourth floor. Go left when you exit the elevator.
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0: Currently, they're walking down Granny May Road by the church, Old Church of God. I'm going to go help my partner, and I'll keep you updated. Copy.
2: EMS is rising. They're now walking down Granny May Road near the Church of God.
3: Copy that. Control, 153.
2: 153.
3: Hi, EMS. I'm about 30 minutes out from them.
2: Copy. Thank you.
4: Control 149, same for me.
2: Copy, sir. Thank you.
4: Control of the parents. Nearby.
2: That's who called in. They were needing assistance, getting him to the doctor, and he started walking away from EMS. They're going to keep us updated. They just advised they make contact.

0: 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Tell them to continue on. Copy.
1: 3 Control. EMS has made contact, but they're still needing assistance with this male. He was being belligerent with the mother. He's still giving them a hard time.
2: Copy that.
1: 149, do you copy?

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1: Harper Road Fire Command.
0: Hand care has the nation. All fire department units are clear.
1: Copy, sir. Thank you. 0942.

0: service only at this time, referencing threats. Complainant lives at 118 Warren Avenue in Beckley. Advised a friend of his by the name of Dan Manillo has been drinking and has PTSD. He's threatening to be at his residence when he gets off. Also requested that he meet him at Black Knight Country Club. Stated this male does own AR-15s as well as a pistol and AK-47. He just wants a public service at this time.
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0: Control 66. 66. You can cancel law enforcement. He decided to walk up here and get in his grandma's car, and they're just going to go to the doctor's appointment. Copy.
1: He is willing to go to his doctor's appointment this time.
2: 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England cleared. SNR, please.
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0: arriving, 1014 break. Be advised, the pole is still standing, however, the wires have been pulled down. There's also a blown transformer that was smoking.
1: Copy. If you don't hear, go ahead and make contact with 8B, get Jim Monroe as well.
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0: basically 64-year-old male, severely sedated, took about 30 Ativan, requesting EMS come to the Caleb Workman side. Repeating 602, responding 204, Bill Baker Way in Beckley, 1020.
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were going to call 510 Ewart Avenue in Beckley, building E, apartment 58, from the Destiny Clark subject from this morning. She advised that there's a Raheem Bond subject in the parking lot, pulled up in a silver Infiniti. He does have a firearm on him. They're requesting law enforcement back out at the apartment complex. She did advise there's also four other subjects in the vehicle, unknown registration.

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1: Copy, 237. Brandishing 309 Neville Street, Presidential. Complainant lives in room 302, correction, 302. She advised that a male subject who resides at the other end of the hall just pulled a handgun on her, stated that this male subject is currently in his room. It started because she made some noise in the kitchen. He came out, started arguing with her and cussing. Went back to his room, got a firearm, came back, pointed it directly at her, and let her know that he was not playing. It's going to be a Hispanic male wearing a white shirt, pajama pants, unknown color of his pants. Complainant is going to wait downstairs to let law enforcement in.
0: General.
1: 230, control, could you back him?
0: Copy, I'll
1: be
0: in and out. 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Can you look up an OL for a Dylan Massey, 917, 2006?

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1: Call 10 for 1103 Grandview Road. So that's a frequent caller. He requires convalescent care. So on the fire department response, you can send an ambulance. Show's clear.
2: Copy.
1: BMS gets on scene, needs assistance. 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I'm not sure if we have anyone available right now.
2: Copy.

0: 1, respond to 1103 Grandview Road in Daniels for a lift assist call for a male subject stuck at the bottom of his stairs, cannot get up to his vehicle. Repeating, pager 621, respond to 1103 Grandview Road in Daniels at 1042.
1: Control 621.
0: 621.
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3: One 47153.
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0: 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Be advised that they asked for EMS to come in the side door closest to the pharmacy. 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

0: 631, respond to 519 Selden Street, Crab Orchard. 37-year-old female has been in anaphylaxis for a couple weeks now. Elevated blood pressure, low oxygen, repeating. 631, respond to 519 Selden Street and Crab Orchard, 1046.
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0: 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Repeating pager 603. 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
0: 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Be advised this female is experiencing weakness. She has swelling and bruising on her legs as well as pitting edema.
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1: 603. 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
1: Okay, it's the house, sir.

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0: 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Pager 610, respond to 115 Chapel Lane in Soap Creek for a 73-year-old female abdominal pain call. Repeating pager 610. Respond to 115 Chapel Lane in Soap Creek at 1136.
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1: 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We had a 911 hang up, come in. 106 First Street in Beckley. It has since moved to the 100 block of 2nd Avenue. Nothing was heard on the line. It was an open line. We have attempted callbacks, negative contact.

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Suspect Cruelty, 104 Maple Avenue in Sofia. Complainant advised that there's two dogs that are not being taken care of at this address. Stated they're not being fed or watered. The owner, Leanne, subject is in jail at this time, but her son was supposed to be coming to take care of the dogs.

0: 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Thanks for the Raleigh General.
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believe.

0: address, I was able to find a name connected to it, but there's no phone number connected to that name.
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0: Just making your way in clear, that's control. That's right.

for staff.

0: Davis gave us was a reference to a Chevy Silverado that was possible DUI.
1: 10-4, leaving towards Harbor Park, coming towards the city. Apparently it struck a FedEx vehicle, heading towards the city.
0: Copy, we received a call from the cancer center stating that same issue with that vehicle.
1: 10-4, I'm going to go up there and check the area. I'll respond to that 911 hang up afterwards.
2: 232 control.
1: Good.
2: The registration comes back to the Carolyn Belvin, expiration 12-2026, Chevy Silverado, 2016. Vehicle hit another vehicle in the parking lot at the cancer center. Male was seen using drugs and hit vehicles and then left the area intoxicated. Registration comes back to what Carolyn Blevins out of Bluefield on a 2017 Chevy Silverado. All units, BOL, 1216.

0: there. Copy your call, though. You can go ahead and clear that out, patrol the area.
1: Copy. It did hit a vehicle there in the parking lot at the cancer center. However, that vehicle has left and did not need a report, and the truck was last seen going towards corporate.
0: Copy.
1: Call Reverend Sam, child abuse neglect, 306 Jennifer Brett at Bowery, Tim Beckley. Juvenile was timed out against medical advice. They're requesting public service to file a report.
2: Control, they confirmed it's in the city where they reside.

0: live in the city, or she didn't give me the address.
1: Damn, 439 just found that out. Vince in a cab, he just let me know more further than them.

0: 747 control.
1: Go ahead.
0: 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It was a toddler playing with the phone. 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

0: 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We won't hang up.
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0: Central to all units. Prairie One call domestic 208 Georgetown Court in Dry Hill. Caller's advising his mother's girlfriend at the apartment and has pulled a knife on the girlfriend.
1: The address out of Bloomfield. Stand by for the name. Carolyn Belvins. Thank you.
0: Coming.
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0: Cruelty, 225 North Bay Street in Beckley. 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The complainant has no suspects and is requesting to speak to law enforcement.
1: Copy.

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1: House with a white Subaru Outback and a maroon Hyundai Tucson, champagne BMW. They advised if you get to Kessler Lane, you just pass the driveway.
0: I'll have to work.

0: clarification at 49 Avenue Beckley. Put 266 on it as well. You can clear it out in the report.
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0: 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Are you busy?
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1: I am.
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0: I'm myself in 385, a call for forgery at SRJ.
1: Copy. Three, five, six, Beckley.
2: 356.
1: Beckley, I'm having an issue with my cab. Do you have a call open for the Oak Hill Detachment reference follow-up, my chance?
2: Yes, I do.

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1: Tommy Golf 175736.

0: Central, 4153.
1: 4153.
2: You can send me clear from this. Do you think, Holden?
1: Negative. That reference that BOL you acknowledged earlier, the Cancer Center called back and advised that subject did leave a patient there at the Cancer Center. They're working to find a ride for her, but she did have a name for the driver.
2: Yeah, but they didn't speak to law enforcement.
1: Negative. They were just wanting it on record.

Sunset City.

call referencing a civil matter, 104 Freeman Street in Beckley. Caller advised that James and Dottie subject are supposed to be gone in the morning per code enforcement. She's telling the owner of the home, stating that they have more days to get their stuff out. He also thinks they're stealing the actual owner's property from within the home.

0: Central, 414.
1: 1 minute.
0: Just ma'am, you doing clear units off this, parking separated. Just Anthony for report, please.

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0: I have a shop listing 2893 Rob Subaru Drive, Sheets and Beckley. 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They advised that this occurred yesterday.

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1: West Virginia, 830482.
0: That's not coming back on file. There, Alpha at the end.
2: It kind of
1: shall be. Should be. It could be a possible 83 Delta 482.
0: Copy. I'll try with Delta.

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Repeating, pager 639, respond to 735 at Mountain View Road in Dry Hill, 1351.

0: advised. They stated there was a nurse that came in yesterday to attempt to fix a catheter. 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

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That's RJ. 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
0: Had a trespassing complaint. Dollar General in Stanford. Dale Hutchinson has been trespassed. They have

Peter.

0: Southside 800 block of Midway Road and Midway for a tree down, blocking both lanes, no wires down. It's going to be about 16 to 18 inches around, about 50 foot tall. Repeating station 115, this one at 800 block, Midway Road and Midway, 1432.
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0: 404 Pamela Street in Bradley. Caller advised her children's father and Artemis Wood and her were in a verbal argument. He's taken her phone and locked it into his vehicle. Male and the children are in the residence. She's outside requesting to speak to law enforcement.
1: Stand for, so they're all separated right now.
0: Affirmative. She's outside and he's somewhere in the house.

following vehicle reference, reckless driver, 2800 block of Coal City, running Coal City. 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

0: Fort Mitchell.
1: Good.
0: I have a call coming in 100 blocks from Pete Court and Arthur. I have a two-vehicle MBA. It occurred on Robert Siebert Drive. They've pulled off there on Pete Court. They're requesting to file a report. No injuries.
1: Copy.
0: One's going to be a black Volkswagen Golf, and the other's a state vehicle.

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0: 147. I'm going to take that MVA and 144 is going to be en route to that domestic. He's a little bit closer tonight.
1: Copy, 1452.

0: realized that she was able to get her belongings, the arguments calmed down, and that law enforcement can disregard.
1: Copy. So is she leaving the area?
0: She told my partner that she was outside and the male was still inside.
1: Copy. I'm going to go ahead and show up.
0: Copy.
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12 Peter 612-612-410 Sienna Dam Road in Daniels. 99-year-old male, shortness of breath. Repeating Peter 612-2, respond to 410 Sienna Dam Road in Daniels. 1456.

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0: The 28th registered to Keith Oliver Fuller out of Narrows, Virginia. It's an NCIC because he's registered as a sex offender. Otherwise, it's clear. It's on a 96 GMC.
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Sir, you can go ahead and clear this, Santa, please.

Okay.

0: Avenue, 6666, is by 100 block, Rock Lane in Clear Creek for a male subject passed out in a Chevy Silverado, pulling a flatbed trailer. This is called in by a bus. Repeating, Major 66, is by 100 block, Rock Lane in Clear Creek at 1510.
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0: call page 6666, second time responded 100 block of Brock Lane in Clear Creek. For male subject, passed out in the Chevy Silverado, pulling a flatbed trailer. Repeating, pager 66, responded 100 block of Brock Lane in Clear Creek, 1511.
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0: copy. It should be a bluish color Suzuki. 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The other vehicle, the owner is there. They're trying to get a hold of the other owner who was called him a witness.
1: Control 147.
0: 147.
1: You can clear that. Send it to me. Ma'am, do we have a more precise, like, address for this?
0: It's going to be at the beginning of Brock Lane off of Workman's Creek.

0: 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It's going to be Rock Lane.
1: 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We found it on maps.
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0: 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Ladder 3, CPR Adult, 160 Pine Lodge Road, at 15:17 hours.
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2: 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Respond to 160 Pine Lodge Road at Pine Lodge in Beckley, 1518.
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4G. We had come up from Beckley Healthcare heading to Harper Road. There's an abandoned vehicle right here. We're on Dry Hill Road at the intersection of Van Kirk Drive. There's no one in the vehicle, and it's halfway in the, almost say, northbound lane break. Control is a gray Jeep Cherokee, license plate 8070 92 Alpha.

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1: 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We're contacting Turnpike now.
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0: 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Control 601.
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0: Wrong seat.

0: 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But he's been having some mental emotional issues.
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0: 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Is there any update on the patient?
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1: 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She had ran out of gas. We're going to be clearing up from this area.
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1: 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NCIC is needed. 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
1: 145.
0: I haven't seen Dirt Bike 1. You can clear this SNR. I'll swing over to that bird alarm.
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0: I believe the last name on that's going to be Ayers. It's going to be the same date of birth.
1: I did find one. It's showing suspended for unpaid citation.

following control unit, straight copy following BOL, reference reckless driver, I-64, mile marker 127, westbound, brake. All units, be on lookout for a silver Corvette driving recklessly, nearly hit three vehicles going westbound on 64. Registration 758196 Alpha. Registration comes back to a Jeffrey Cole out of Princeton on a 2015 Chevy Camaro. Expiration 726. All units BOL 1617.

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1: O'Connell, was his last name?
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0: Back in the area, it's with McArthur.
2: And then I take care of that district property out there.
1: Yeah, I'll be appreciated.
2: Hey, 149.
0: Go ahead, sir.
2: I'm right there. I'll take it. Control 144.
0: 144.
2: I'm right here in MacArthur. I'll take that. Check the welfare.
0: Appreciate it. You guys letting me on that district property that way.

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3: Hour drive. There's a female shoplifter in the office cooperating. No weapons. Saying that her name is Andrea Subject.
2: Yep. 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
2: You might get a hold of animal control if they don't mind coming and pick up a dog.

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0: Tanker 1 and Ladder 2 to the card. We're

building. It's 100 block of Crescent Street in Blue Jay. Drug violation, not in progress. Caller advised a vehicle had stopped outside her fence and she could see down in it, and subject was preparing a needle, possible drug use, ongoing issue.

have a harassment complaint. 302 First Avenue in Beckley, neighbor Charles, subject is harassing her and saying he saw someone in her backyard the night before.

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0: 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I have a drug violation in progress, 100 Wildwood Avenue.

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2: I just read the chat notes. You can clear that and we'll check the areas. Control 229.
0: 229.
2: You can check me clear from Freeman Street. They'll still be on the scene. I'll be backing around to that Campbell Street call. I'll handle the call there.
0: Copy.

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0: How far are you out from Glen Daniel? I'm about to be on the circuit, Lester Split.

Check the welfare, 400 block of New River Drive in Beckley. There was a 13 to 14 year old white male, last seen wearing gray jeans, no shirt, that was walking towards Ollie's. He had scratches on his back. Caller was a passerby. No weapons, drugs, or alcohol.

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0: 41 record. Can you re-advise that first date again?
1: First date's 1-1-71.
2: Control. Above front office, all units are busy. I have a front office call holding for fraud. Complainant and daughter advise the bank account has been hacked. They're waiting in the parking lot.

0: 9, I'm doing the triple I now.
1: Thank you.
2: One for square.
1: I was unable to make contact with the resident there, but I spoke to the complainant again and advised her of some options that she can pursue. You clear this SNR, please.
2: Copy 1709.

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0: 349, you'll be looking for a gold Buick parked through Joe Martin. Can you go ahead, Daniel?
1: Yeah, I copy that. They're not here, though.
2: 153, when they called in, they were right there in front of the store, right under the awning.

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0: 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Respond 300 blocks, Stover's Fork Road, Crab Orchard. Put a tree down. No lines involved. Repeating. Station 115. Respond 300 blocks, Stover's Fork Road and Crab Orchard 1718.
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0: Station 120, respond 100 block Level Street in Tokyo for a tree down. Repeating, Station 120, respond 100 block Level Street in Tokyo for a tree down at 1722 on Sands Tower.
1: Those out, full on those off, please.

0: 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Station 101, respond. Area of the Coal River Fire Department, 172 Saxon Bolt Road in Arnett, for a large tree that's down in the curve. Repeating, Station 101, respond. Saxon Bolt Road, 100 block in Arnett, near the fire department, for a tree down at 1723 on Abbey Tower.
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1: What about your, is this at the courtyard at Grace Home?
0: It's going to be at the inn.
1: Okay, so I'll check. Thanks.

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2: 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Send me for a 4, please.
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Club for an uncontrolled. Have a traffic complaint coming in 100 block Rabbit Run and Blue Jay. Caller advised that subjects in the area are putting in a building and have had the road blocked for an hour and she's unable to get home.

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Good. I have a burglar alarm, 150 Autumn Lane, Wildwood House Apartments in Beckley. Doing one exhausted call out list.

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0: mother, Priscilla Worrell, has dementia. 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They're requesting assistance, trying to get her home, speaking to her to her age.
1: I'm already in Mascot with 401, and I'll take care of it.
0: Copy. We're getting a closing description at this time. They last saw her going towards the elementary school.

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Central 531.

0: call coming in, 431 Devil's Fork Road in Amito. No voice, just heard static from the landline. We've attempted to call back. It goes straight to voicemail.
1: What's the history there?
0: Have a history of medical calls, civil matters. I've had a prior 911 hang-up call similar in 24.
1: Control 137.
0: 137.
1: If police been located, you can clear the desk and alarm break.
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0: Got it.
2: One black male, one white male, and three white females are screaming at each other, break. Tasers, and they're trying to get the white male back in the vehicle. 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The white females do have tasers. They are possibly in talks, and the white male has went towards the Hager apartment.
0: Copy.

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Ed Carr, Nation Patrol, the Rodale Fire Department.

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1: Copy. It's a Grand Pontiac Grand Prix at the end of the roadway at the intersection there. Caller did not stop. We do have EMS being dispatched.
0: Okay,

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1: Did you make my card for business check at Butch's place? 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
0: We can beat 681 to their call unless they just want to for some reason.
2: 631, you're in Beckley.
0: We're coming into MacArthur right now.

0: traffic. Be advised our pager did not go off. Also, I copied 631's traffic. If they're closer, they can go. We're showing about a 12 to 13 minute ETA.
1: Yeah, 631, we can beat you, bud. We'll take it.
0: Six three one, 681 copies direct. Holler if you need an assistant.

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0: 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And 681, if you don't mind, remind me, are you AM

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0: Copy, 1943.
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0: Call referencing a suspicious vehicle, 1100 block of Clarence West Meadows Memorial Boulevard in Beckley. 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

0: myself, 55 and 19, attempting to serve a warrant. How about his location when we get there?
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1: 1-2-3 control。Burglar alarm coming in 3797 Robert Seaver Drive at United Cycle and Skelton, showing entry exit side door, attempting key orders.
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